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1: 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We found them. 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

0: Showers this morning, likely ending by noon, the high 12. Right now it's 6 from the Inquity.ca newsroom. I'm Paul Martin. People will gather in Cobourg this morning to remember an OPP officer who tragically died while on duty last week. Funeral service for Sergeant Brandon Malcolm will take place at 10:30 this morning at the Cobourg Community Center. He died in a motorcycle crash in the 401 of the Cobourg area April 27th. While the service itself is not open to the public, a designated area is available to view the funeral cortege as it arrives at the Cobourg Community Center. It's expected to leave a funeral home in Oshawa at 8:30 this morning. Members of the public can also watch the service on live stream. More details and a link to that live stream are included in our online story at inquity.ca. The legacy of a Prince Edward County firefighter and chief training officer will live on through an important avenue to help future fire members. County will honor the memory of the late Jim Young by donating a pumper truck to Hastings Prince Edward Regional Training Center tomorrow to mark the one-year anniversary of Young's passing. Municipal leaders, fire service representatives, and members of the Young family will be part of that ceremony tomorrow. More details at inquity.ca. Prince Edward County is currently responding to a reported contamination incident in Marsh Creek in Picton. After being notified, staff attended the site immediately implemented containment measures. At this time, the situation is considered contained. Drinking water supplied by the Picton Water Treatment Plant remains safe for consumption. Monitoring is ongoing. The Ontario Ministry of the Environment, Conservation and Parks has been notified and is now on site working alongside municipal operations, fire services, and water and wastewater department personnel to assess and manage the ongoing situation. A map of the affected area can be seen at inquity.ca. On the national scene, Louise Arbour has prosecuted international war criminals and exposed human rights violations and will now soon become Canada's Governor General. Prime Minister Mark Carney named the retired Supreme Court Justice as the Crown's next representative in Canada yesterday. Arbour will replace Governor General Mary Simon, whose tenure will reach the five-year mark in July. U.S. President Donald Trump says he's pausing the U.S. effort to guide stranded vessels out of the Strait of Hormuz. He said he's allowing time for a deal to end the Iran war, but he adds that the American forces' blockade of Iranian ports will remain in place while those talks are ongoing. Meanwhile, Chinese state media say Foreign Minister Wang Yi welcomed Iran's counterpart in Beijing this morning and told Abbas Araghchi that a, quote, comprehensive ceasefire is needed. It is the first time since the war began in late February that Araghchi has traveled to meet their influential ally in China. And the Wellington Dukes are inching closer to being sold to a local buyer. The local Ontario Junior Hockey League team announced yesterday team owner Ken Clement has entered into a letter of intent with the Bay of Quinte businessman for the purchase of the franchise. In a statement from the team, Clement said the step represents meaningful progress towards securing the long-term stability of the Dukes and maintaining the rich history of Junior A hockey in the community. Officials told our newsroom the name of the potential new owner cannot be revealed at this time due to pending league approval. More details on this story at inquity.ca. Toronto Maple Leaf fans received the news they were waiting for as they won the draft lottery. That and more coming up next in sports.
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0: The Toronto Maple Leafs have the first pick at next month's NHL entry draft in Buffalo after winning the draft lottery last night. Leafs had an 8.5% chance of securing the top pick and will now select ahead of the San Jose Sharks and Vancouver Canucks, who picked third despite having the worst record in hockey. NHL playoffs last night, Nathan MacKinnon had a goal and two assists. Colorado rolled over visiting Minnesota 5-2 to take a 2-0 series lead. Wait is over for Habs fans tonight. Montreal, fresh off that thrilling 7-game win over Tampa Bay, head to Buffalo for game one against the Sabres. Also tonight, Vegas hosts Anaheim. PWHL playoff action. Marie-Philippe Poulin scored in the third overtime period. Montreal Victoire as the visiting Minnesota Frost 1-0, tying up that series at one game apiece. NBA last night, Detroit beat Cleveland 111-101. OKC over the LA Lakers 108-90. Tonight, Philly's in New York and Minnesota heads to San Antonio. And in baseball, Ben Williamson drove in the winning run with a single and Tampa Bay Rays rallied in the eighth, beating visiting Toronto 4-3 for their fifth straight win. They'll play this afternoon around 1 to wrap up the three-game set. Weather in Quinte is next.
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0: Weather in Quinte. Showers this morning, like the ending by noon, the high 12. Clear and cold tonight. Chance of frost overnight, the low 2. Partly cloudy tomorrow, the high 12. Showers likely Friday, the high 11. And then for the weekend, slight chance of rain both Saturday and Sunday with highs near 15. In Quinte, it's 6 degrees from the inquinte.ca newsroom. I'm Paul Martin.
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3: 6:09 on your Wednesday. Good morning. I'm Bill, and we'll get this thing started after the hip. And 50 Mission Caps going out to all the Leaf fans who appreciate that they got the first pick in the next draft last night. All right, let's get it going. Good morning.

0: Hits 95.5 with the Tragically Hip's 50 mission cap. That's going into the Leaf fans. What a night last night for it's so interesting. Again, if you're not a Leaf fan, this means nothing to you for the most part. But, you know, we went through a very volatile week. Let me just hold on a second. Hi. Welcome to the show. It's Mornings with Bill, 6:13, and we've definitely seen some showers out there today. Looking for a high of 12 today. We're not far off from that right now. We'll have your full weather forecast and traffic coming up in just a few minutes. All right, get that out of the way. Good morning. It's a Leaf fan. While getting the first pick, we moved up the draft from 5 to 1. That means a lot, especially after the controversy of the new GM and Matt Sundin. There's a lot of things going on. So this is a bit of a consolation, I would say, if not more than that, for Leaf fans. And hopefully we can get the right player in the team and really start to rebuild after missing the playoffs. Speaking of the playoffs, Habs and Sabres tonight, round two, game one in Buffalo. I've seen some pictures. I guess the Niagara Falls is going to be colored up one side, the Canadian side with the Habs colors, and the American side with the Buffalo colors. I think it's great, and I think it's going to be a fantastic series. I wasn't watching Tampa Bay, Montreal very much. Got a little bit of it. I'll definitely be watching the Buffalo Sabres and Montreal Canadiens. That is going to be akin to some old-time hockey. It's going to bring a lot of nostalgia because the Sabres haven't been in the playoffs in 14 years, and here they are in round two. Whew. If you like hockey, this is the time to be it. And with the Jays faltering a little bit right now, not playing well, to be honest, kind of losing the games, I'll watch a little bit of hockey while the Jays get their stuff sorted. Let's get going with the show today. It's a busy one, so let's let you know what we're in on. A question of the day today on our Facebook page is actually a Would You Rather Wednesday. And I thought this was interesting when I came across this, and I'm just going to bring it up here real quick. Would you rather know the truth about one mystery of the universe, whatever that is, or know one mystery about your own life that you don't know yet? We've already got a few people digging in, and we'd love for you to do that. We'll bring Paul Martin in around 6:40 to talk about that as the conversation continues all day with that. Also, Galaxy Games are going to hit the theater. It's going to play a movie clip for you. And if you guess it right, the $50 gift certificate from Emma's Bridal Boutique in downtown Belleville could be yours. So you got to get it right, though. We'll play that after 7 o'clock this morning. Today is also McHappy Day. We'll chat about that today. And what your purchase at McDonald's, whether it's a breakfast sandwich and coffee, maybe it's lunch, dinner for the family tonight, what it means for Ronald McDonald houses across the country and in our area specifically. We'll talk about that coming up after 7 o'clock this morning. Mel Cressman is going to be with us after 8 from the Humane Society. Big fundraiser coming up at the end of the month in Trenton called Wiggle Waggle. And it's like this, they've done this for over almost a dozen years. So it's big. And lots of folks get involved. And we'll let you know how you can get involved in helping out the Humane Society. That's with Mel Cressman after 8 o'clock this morning. So much to get to. Oh, my gosh. Oh, and you know what I didn't throw in because I didn't write it down yet? Throwback Thursday songs. I'm writing it as I'm saying it. Throwback Thursday. The two songs will be revealed just before 9 o'clock this morning. So be ready after 8 o'clock on our Facebook page to start voting. All right, we'll do that coming up a little later on the show. Traffic and weather together coming up in just moments here on Hits 95.5. Stick around.
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8: Good morning. It's a clear drive on the 401 through Belleville and Trenton. I'm not seeing any issues heading out. Highway 62 and 37 are problem-free. Highway 49 is clear up towards Marysville. Just keep in mind we are dealing with some rain, so we have wet road conditions. Toronto, make the drive. 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With the latest traffic, I'm Antonia Altavante.
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0: We'll see showers continuing this morning. Should clear up as the afternoon goes along. Not the sky, though. It'll be cloudy the rest of the day. A high of 12 today. For tonight, clearing this evening. Low of 2 degrees or 8. That means there's a risk of frost. I hope you haven't thought about planting anything yet. Watch for that. Thursday, a mix of sun and cloud. Tomorrow's high, 12 degrees. And Friday, a mix of sun and cloud with a chance of showers and 11 the high. A little chillier than it would normally be this time of year. In Belleville and Quinte West, as well as Campbellford and Picton, all 6 degrees with Madonna on Hits 95.5. Good morning.

0: So one needs to understand that in order to get down with one's funky self, you first have to get up.
1: It's Mornings with Bill Holman. Here's what's coming up.
2: 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Paul Martin all set for that. Would you rather Wednesday? 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Would you rather know the truth about one mystery of the universe or one mystery of your own life? 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

0: Showers this morning, likely ending by noon, the high 12. Right now it's 6. From the Inquity.ca newsroom, I'm Paul Martin. The investigation is continuing after a tent fire seriously injured a man in Belleville early yesterday morning. Around 1 a.m., Belleville police, fire, and Hastings Quinte paramedics all rushed to the scene of a blaze in the city's east end. A 53-year-old man from Belleville was taken to Belleville General Hospital with serious injuries and later was rushed to Toronto. Ontario's chief electoral officer will hold a hearing this morning in Picton for an appeal of the question of ward boundaries being planned for the 2026 municipal election ballot in Prince Edward County. The hearing will take place today at 10 a.m. inside council chambers at Shire Hall. County officials say the municipality learned only earlier this week that Elections Ontario would not be providing public notice and would leave it to each party to share the notice of today's hearing. Prince Edward County is now responding to a reported case of contamination in Marsh Creek in Picton. After being notified, staff members attended the site, immediately implemented some containment measures. At this time, the situation is considered contained. More details on a map of the affected area at Inquity.ca. Drinking water from the Picton water plant remains safe for consumption. And the funeral service for an OPP officer who died in a motorcycle crash while on duty last week is being held this morning in Coburg. Northumberland OPP Sergeant Brandon Malcolm was killed in a single vehicle crash involving a motorcycle on the 401 in Coburg April 27th. The private funeral service from the Coburg Community Center will be live streamed starting this morning at 10:30 a.m. Links to that live stream and the book of condolence are included with our online story at inquity.ca. Turning to sports, the Wellington Dukes are being sold. Deal is pending league approval, so the buyer hasn't been announced, but it's a local business owner. More details at inquity.ca. Toronto Maple Leafs won the first overall pick in last night's NHL draft lottery. They'll now select first when the draft is held in late June, followed by San Jose and Vancouver. One game in the playoffs last night, Colorado stayed perfect so far, 6-0 in the postseason after a 5-2 win over the Minnesota Wild. Tonight, Montreal heads to Buffalo for game one against the Sabres. PWHL playoff action, Montreal beat Minnesota 1-0 in triple overtime to even that series one game apiece. NBA, Detroit and OKC both won their respective game ones, and the Jays lost to Tampa Bay in baseball 4-3. Weather in Quinte is next.
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0: Weather in Quinte. Showers this morning, likely ending by noon, the high 12. Clear and cold tonight. Chance of frost overnight, the low 2. Partly cloudy tomorrow, the high 12. Showers likely Friday. A soggy start to the weekend with a high of 11. In Quinte, it's 6 degrees from the Inquity.ca newsroom. I'm Paul.

0: Hits 95.5, Lynyrd Skynyrd and Sweet Home Alabama on this Wednesday. Hits Mornings on the air. It is Bill with you, 641, sitting at about, 6 degrees out there, hoping for a high of around 12 degrees. Your full weather forecast coming up in a bit. We do have showers out there. Be aware of that. It is a Would You Rather Wednesday. We bring in Paul Martin from the Inquity.ca newsroom to join us and chat about this. Good morning, sir.
1: Good morning.
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2: 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The answer to both questions is no. No, I'm just kidding. That's good. Shortest segment ever.
0: I thought it was 43. That was what I'd heard. But anyway, our question of the day was a Would You Rather Wednesday. And we're asking, would you rather know the truth about one mystery of the universe or know one mystery of your own life? What do you think?
2: I need a mystery of the universe. My life's an open book. All questions have been answered. All potential futures have been explored. It's fine.
0: Okay, so a mystery. Is there one mystery that you like? This is the one that I want to know.
2: There's several, but if I had to pick one, I would say it would have to do with life on other planets.
0: Oh, interesting.
2: Which I would phrase as,
0: yep.
2: On which specific planets are there life? Notice I'm not saying, is there life on other planets? There's life somewhere.
0: You know there is.
2: Some for sure.
0: I'm one of those guys, and I've done this because I think about what you think. It's not a matter of if or is there life, is where is it, because it does exist. But does it exist in our reality right now? It took billions of years for life here on Earth to get to where it is. Is that happening somewhere in our own galaxy, let alone in the universe? And will we ever know in our lifetimes or whatever? That's a good mystery to know. That's a good one to think about.
2: And specifically, those four astronauts who did a loop of the moon.
0: Yes.
2: What alien artifacts did they see on the dark side that we haven't been told about?
0: Isn't it dark?
2: Conspiracy theories abound.
0: It's dark over there. How did they see anything?
2: Yes.
0: They got a big old flashlight? One of those ones you get off the TV?
2: When it's night, that's how we all see. With light we provide. Yes, sure.
0: I've been grappling with this. I don't think I need to know any of the mysteries of my own life, but mysteries of the universe, I got a few of them. I think mostly for me, though, is why can't we go where we want to go? Like, I know it's science, but I want to know, why is it like that? Well, you know, or are we our universe inside a black hole in another universe somewhere?
2: Oh, my heavens. Oh, my.
0: I've been watching The Big Bang Theory way too much.
2: I find it fascinating as we now talk about possibly expanding the human race and thus proofing ourselves against an extinction level event here on Earth, though, save Earth first, by the way. just FYI, that's where I stand. And going to Mars, about all the challenges that entails, traveling there, but of course, surviving in space, then establishing a viable colony there, whether it be enclosed and encapsulated within buildings, or whether you want to do terraforming or things like that, or whatever. So that's fascinating, high level stuff. I'm not going to see it. We're going to do it any year now. No, we're not.
0: No,
2: it's going to take
0: no.
2: So, you know. Godspeed to all those
0: go humanity intrepid
2: travelers into space, safe from terra firma. You go.
0: Yeah, I'd much rather be on terra firma. You're right. Aziz says maybe my life, better yet, lives. Knowing what your past lives would be pretty cool.
2: Oh, that's deep.
0: That's going at reincarnation. Okay, Caitlin, I'd rather know one mystery about the universe. Fair enough. Bob goes a bit further. He wants to know, and he refuses to believe. He says Kennedy was shot from the book depository.
2: I want to know the real story.
0: I want to know where the other shooters are located. Just tell me where they are. I don't want to know who they are. I don't know why they did it. Where? Were they on the grassy knoll? Were they here? Or the ridge?
2: Well, they did declassify some of the files on that and the Martin Luther King assassination recently. But I can say with some authority, Bob, not what happened, but you're never going to know the real truth on that one. No. Not that any of us will believe.
0: No.
2: Some things are just bigger than the documents they are printed on.
0: I'm one of those Kennedy files. Like I dig deep into it when I get the chance. And you're right. We will never know. We all have our own conspiracy theories. So Angie says, my own life. You know what? Hey, if you want to know that one mystery, you'd rather know about that, then that's great. That's our question today. Would you rather Wednesday? Would you rather know one mystery? of the universe. Where's, there we go. Or would you rather know one mystery of your own life? That's where the conversation is. We'd love to hear from you on our Facebook page. You can do that. We'll talk about this coming up a little later on in the morning. In the meantime, your full weather forecast is on the way. This is The Buzz.
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0: The showers continuing till this morning, through this morning, and then clouds this afternoon, a high of 12 degrees. Tonight, clearing this evening, low of 2 overnight. That means a risk of frost. Don't plant anything, please. Thursday, mix of sun and cloud, a high 12 tomorrow. Friday sees a mix of sun and cloud, chance of showers, and a high of 11 right now in Belleville and in Napanee. 6 degrees at 6 in Madoc as well. 4 in Bancroft with the Stones on Hits 95.5.

0: Hits 95.5, The Stones, there's Satisfaction here on Hits Mornings. I'm Bill. It is 6:52, 6 degrees here in the Bay of Quinte area with a high of 12 and some rain and showers this morning. Be ready for it. It's out there. Thanks for tuning in this morning. Glad to have you along. We are going to do some celebrating this morning. I feel good.
1: Birthday party. Hits Mornings with Bill Holman.
0: All right, so we have a belated birthday from Ronnie this morning. This is going out to Merrick Lucas. Merrick celebrated yesterday. Happy birthday, Merrick. Belated at this point. From the Lucas family and their newest teenager. That's love from mom, brothers Jack, Ray, Tanix, Gideon, and Grandma Lucas. All right, Merrick, I hope you had a great day yesterday, Merrick. Also, we're celebrating today Jessica Mathieu. Jessica is 30. Happy 30th birthday, sweetie. Love from Tammy, Dennis, and Nanny Sharon. There you go. Tammy, thanks for that. And Jessica, hope you have a great day today. Happy Big 3-0. And now, celebrating international celebrities. Let's see if you can guess a couple of these today. This musician put together the Silver Bullet Band with a group of Detroit area musicians with whom he became most successful on a national level with an album called Live Bullet. And you know his songs, Night Moves, Turn the Page, Still the Same, We Got Tonight. He's in the Rock and Roll Hall of Fame as a songwriter. And he's there as an artist, but he's in the Songwriters Hall of Fame. There you go. And We Got Tonight. Yeah, we're talking about Bob Seger. He's 81 today. This actor is a recipient of 3 Golden Globe Awards and 2 Academy Awards for acting in Syriana and producing Argo. This guy's also, he was a perennial bachelor forever. And he married Amal. And now, and is also known for his Oceans movie, Oceans 11, 12, 13. Talking about George Clooney. George Clooney is officially a senior citizen today. He's 65. 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

0: Showers this morning, likely ending by noon. The high 12. Right now it's 6. From the Inquity.ca newsroom, I'm Paul Martin. Contamination's been detected in Marsh Creek in Picton. After being notified, staff attended the site, immediately implemented some containment measures. At this time, the situation is considered contained. Drinking water supplied by the Picton Water Treatment Plant remains safe for consumption, with monitoring underway. The Ontario Ministry of the Environment, Conservation and Parks has been notified and is on site working alongside municipal staff, fire services, water and wastewater department personnel to assess and manage the ongoing situation. A map of the affected area can be seen at inquity.ca. On fairly short notice, Ontario's chief electoral officer will hold a hearing this morning in Picton for an appeal of the question of ward boundaries being planned for the 2026 municipal election ballot in Prince Edward County. That hearing taking place today at 10 a.m. inside council chambers at Shire Hall. County officials say the municipality learned only earlier this week that Elections Ontario would not be providing a public notice and would leave it to each party to share the notice of that hearing. More details online at inquity.ca. The funeral service for an OPP officer killed in a highway crash while on duty is taking place this morning in Cobourg. Sergeant Brandon Malcolm, who joined the force 6 years ago, was killed in a single vehicle crash involving his motorcycle in the 401 in the Cobourg area April 27th. OPP says Malcolm's family, their guests, and members of police and emergency services will be in attendance, though it's not open to the public. It will be live streamed on the OPP's YouTube channel. Procession is expected to depart the funeral home in Oshawa, headed to Cobourg at 8:30 this morning. More details and a link to the live stream and our online story at inquity.ca. The legacy of a Prince Edward County firefighter and chief training officer will live on through a donation of a key piece of equipment. County will honor the memory of the late Jim Young by donating a pumper truck to Hastings Prince Edward Regional Training Center tomorrow to mark the one-year anniversary of Young's passing. More details online at inquity.ca. International news, China's foreign minister is calling for a comprehensive ceasefire in the war in Iran, and comments could inject new energy into stalled efforts to end the two-month conflict between the U.S. and Iran. China's top diplomat, Wang Yi, met with Iran's foreign minister, Abbas Araghchi, today in Beijing. It's the first time the Iranian foreign minister has traveled to China since the war with the U.S. and Israel started over 2 months ago. U.S. President Donald Trump said earlier yesterday he was pausing his short-lived effort to guide stranded commercial vessels out of the strait in hopes that a long-term deal can now be reached. And a cornerstone of the local sports community could soon be changing hands. Officials with Wellington Dukes announced yesterday that team owner Ken Clement has entered into a letter of intent to sell the franchise to a Bay of Quinte business owner. Team representative has said this step represents meaningful progress towards securing the long-term stability of the Dukes and maintaining the rich history of junior A hockey in the community. The name of this potential new owner cannot be revealed at this time, pending legal approval of the deal, which is expected by the end of this month. More details on the story at inquity.ca. Leafs fans rejoicing after an 8.5% chance came through. That and more coming up next in sports.
1: 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And mom.
0: The Toronto Maple Leafs will have the first pick at next month's NHL entry draft in Buffalo after winning the draft lottery last night. Leafs had an 8.5% chance of securing the top pick and will now select ahead of the San Jose Sharks and Vancouver Canucks, who pick third despite having the worst record in hockey. NHL playoffs last night, Nathan MacKinnon had a goal and two assists. Colorado beat visiting Minnesota 5-2 to take a 2-0 lead on the Wild. Wait is over for Habs fans tonight. Montreal, fresh off that thrilling 7-game series win over Tampa Bay, head to Buffalo for Game 1 against the Sabres. Also tonight, Vegas hosts Anaheim. PWHL playoffs, Marie-Philippe Poulin came through in the third overtime period. Montreal Victoire edged the visiting Minnesota Frost 1-0. Game 3 Thursday in Minnesota. NBA, Detroit beat Cleveland 111-101 and OKC over the Lakers 108-90. Detroit and Oklahoma City both have 1-0 series leads. Tonight, Philly's in New York and Minnesota heads to San Antonio. And in baseball, Toronto Blue Jays lost to Tampa Bay 4-3. They'll play this afternoon around 1 to wrap up that 3-game set. Weather in Quinte and beyond the headlines are coming up next.
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0: Changes are on the way for an organization that's as much a cornerstone of Prince Edward County as Shire Hall itself. Officials with the team announced yesterday that the Wellington Dukes are inching closer to being sold to a local buyer. Owner Ken Clement, who started as part owner and fully took over the franchise in 2021, has entered into a letter of intent with the Bay of Quinte businessman for the purchase of the team. Full details are expected after league approval, possibly by the end of the month. In a statement, Clement said the step represents meaningful progress towards securing the long-term stability of the Dukes and maintaining the rich history of junior A hockey in the community. While changes are inevitable with a new owner on the way, I'm relieved to hear that it sounds like this deal will ensure the Dukes remain in the county and moving the teams have been ruled out. While the Quinte region has a rich history and ongoing relationship with a number of local clubs, hockey and otherwise, the Dukes are something special for Wellington and indeed all of Prince Edward County. Among other things, they continue to hold the longest playoff streak in Canadian Junior Hockey League history at 37 straight seasons. The roots in Wellington run deep for the Dukes, and they've grown into a sense of pride and community involvement that is a priceless bonus for the lucky person who's decided to sign on the dotted line for the team. I'm Paul Martin, and that's what I see looking beyond the headlines. Weather in Quinte, showers this morning, likely ending by noon, the high 12. Clear and cold tonight, chance of frost overnight, the low 2. Partly cloudy tomorrow, the high 12. Showers likely for Friday and high of 11. In Quinte, it's 6 degrees from the inquinte.ca newsroom. I'm Paul Martin.
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0: Hits 95.5. If you haven't seen Amanda Marshall in concert, saw her a couple of years ago in Ottawa. It was fantastic. I loved it, and I hope she goes back on a tour. I'd go see her again in a heartbeat. There she is, Fall from Grace here on Hits Mornings. I'm Bill. It is your Wednesday, and 6 degrees outside in the Bay of Quinte. Some showers out there as well. They should dissipate by this afternoon, but we'll keep cloudy and a high of about 12 today. We're at 6, so about halfway there today. 7:19. Hey, we got to get going. We got to get to some winning here this morning.
1: Galaxy of Games.
2: Oh, yes, please.
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2: Come on.
0: All right, Galaxy of Games today is Hit the Theaters. We're about to play a movie clip for you. You guess the movie, you could be a winner. All right, here's what you could win. 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Galaxy of Games and Hit the Theaters, ready to go. All right, so I'm going to play a clip for you here. You tell us the movie clip. What the movie is, and you'll be a winner. By the way, 613-962-0955 is the number to call. Here we go. Name the movie.
3: You got some place I can eat around here?
4: There's a diner about 30 miles up the highway.
3: Is there any law against me getting something here?
4: Yeah, me.
3: Why are you pushing me?
4: We don't want guys like you in this town.
0: Ooh, a drama. Ooh. All right, we'll play it one more time for you, and then we'll release the phone line. All right, here we go. One more time. What movie is this?
3: You got some place I can eat around here?
4: There's a diner about 30 miles up the highway.
3: Is there any law against me getting something here?
4: Yeah, me.
3: Why are you pushing me?
4: We don't want guys like you in this town.
0: All right. Dude, the voices are pretty distinct. Do you know the movie? Well, let's get to the phone lines here. 613-962-0955. See if we can get ourselves a winner this morning. Hi, good morning. Hits 95.5. Who's this?
5: It's Randy. How are you this morning?
0: I'm great, Randy. How are things?
5: Things are wonderful here in Trenton.
0: Excellent. Good to hear. So I've played the clip, and do you know what movie we just heard a clip from?
5: That's not even a tough one. That's Rambo.
0: That's Rambo. Absolutely. Thank you so much, Randy, giving us a call and winning today. You got a $50 gift certificate for Emma's Bridal Boutique in downtown Belleville. Congratulations.
5: Perfect. Thank you.
0: You're welcome, Randy. Hang on the line. We'll get some info from you in just a second, and we will play Galaxy Games again tomorrow where we play three wrong answers. I'll give you three trivia questions. You give me the wrong answers in 45 seconds, and you as well will be a winner with Galaxy Games. 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
15: 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Belleville and Trenton streets look good. Highway 62 and 37 are smooth sailing, and Highway 49 is clear up towards Marysville. 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
0: Clouds and showers possible this morning. High of 12 today. Tonight clearing this evening to the overnight low and a risk of frost. So be careful. Thursday, a mix of sun and cloud and a high of 12. And Friday, a mix of sun and cloud, chance of showers. To end the work week, a high of 11. Right now in Belleville. And in Brighton, we're sitting at 6 degrees with the police on Hits 95.5.

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11: Showers this morning, likely ending by noon, the high 12. Right now it's 6 from the inquity.ca newsroom. I'm Paul Martin. People are gathering in Coburg this morning to remember an OPP officer who tragically died while on duty last week. Funeral service for Sergeant Brandon Malcolm will take place at 10:30 a.m. at the Coburg Community Center on Darcy Street. Malcolm died in a motorcycle crash in the 401 near Coburg April 27th. More details and a link to the live stream for today's service at inquity.ca. Prince Edward County dealing with a reported case of contamination in Marsh Creek and Picton. Staff have attended the site and immediately implemented containment measures. At this time, it is considered contained. More details on a map of the affected area at inquity.ca. Drinking water for the Picton water plant remains safe for consumption. The question of ward boundaries will be in the spotlight again this morning at Shire Hall in Picton. Ontario's chief electoral officer is holding a hearing this morning for an appeal of the question to be placed on the ballot this fall. Starts at 10 a.m. in council chambers. More details online at inquity.ca. The short notice reportedly because Elections Ontario left it to the municipality to inform the public. And retired Supreme Court Justice Louise Arbour's already long resume will soon include Governor General. Prime Minister Mark Carney named the former UN Human Rights Commissioner and Chief Prosecutor at The Hague as our next Governor General yesterday. Arbour will replace Mary Simon, who became Canada's first Indigenous Governor General, and she was named to the post in 2021. Her term is up in July. Taking a look at sports, the Wellington Dukes are being sold. Deal is pending league approval, so the buyer hasn't been announced yet, but it is a local business owner reportedly. More details online at inquinty.ca. Toronto Maple Leafs fans rejoicing. They won the first overall pick in last night's NHL draft lottery and will now select first when the draft is held late next month, followed by San Jose and Vancouver. One game

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1: Weather in Quinte. Showers this morning, likely ending by noon, the high 12. Clear and cold tonight. Chance of frost overnight, the low 2. Partly cloudy tomorrow, the high 12. Showers likely for Friday. Could be a soggy start to the weekend, the high 11. In Quinte, it's 6 degrees from the inquinte.ca newsroom. I'm Paul Martin.
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0: 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Good morning, 7:45 here on Your Hits Mornings on this Wednesday, this happy McHappy day. Thanks for tuning in this morning. Glad to have you along. It's about 6 degrees, hoping for high of 12 today. Your full weather forecast coming up in just a few moments. As I mentioned, today is McHappy day. Today is a day for you to stop in at McDonald's, whether it's for breakfast, coffee, sandwiches, that kind of stuff, or maybe it's lunch or dinner, whatever today, and make a purchase. Your purchase is going to help more than half a million families throughout the year in McDonald's, Ronald McDonald houses across the country, specifically in Toronto, where the Ronald McDonald House is one of the biggest in the world. Now, along with helping out Ronald McDonald houses in Toronto, in the area, you're also helping out local charities like the YMCA of Central East Ontario, Belleville, Picton, and Madoc today. If you make a purchase, whether it's a food purchase, maybe it's the socks that are up for grabs, socks, and you can, or you can just go and make a donation and get your name or your business name on a heart that'll be displayed for all to see. You will be helping out YMCA and other local charities, which is really cool. So, like I said, food, coffee, breakfast sandwiches, lunch, dinner. Head over there, and you can also do the round up an order. You can make a donation either in the store, through the drive-thru, on the app, the McDonald's app, DoorDash, Skip the Dishes, Uber Eats, all that stuff. You're going to get it delivered. You can help out through that way as well. So there's so many ways to help out with McDonald's McHappy Day. This is a great day to just help out a little bit. I think everybody would really appreciate that. We here at His 95.5, we're going to be at McDonald's. There's the one in Trenton and the one by the Bayview Mall here, but we're going to be kind of back and forth throughout the day, reminding you to stop in and make that donation, make that purchase. Maybe it's the socks, maybe it's a heart, maybe it's a coffee and a breakfast sandwich. Nothing, a McMuffin. 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I know it will be appreciated. So do it today, and we'll help out Ronald McDonald House, local charities, and the families that really need that when they need it. We've got your full weather forecast coming up in just moments here on Hits 95.5.
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0: Showers continuing under a cloudy sky today, the high 12. Tonight clearing this evening, the overnight low only 2 degrees. There is a risk of frost, so know that. Thursday, a mix of sun and cloud. Tomorrow's high 12 degrees. And looking ahead to Friday, a mix of sun and cloud. Chance of showers and another cool day at 11 degrees. Right now in Belleville, Trenton, and in Picton, we're all at 6 degrees on Hits 95.5.

0: 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Coming up, information, your information newscast is on the way. 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
1: Showers this morning, the high 12. Right now it's 6 from the inquity.ca newsroom. I'm Paul Martin. Prince Edward County is currently responding to a reported incident of contamination in Marsh Creek and Picton. After they were notified, staff responded immediately to implement containment measures. At the time, its situation is considered contained. Drinking water supplied by the Picton Water Treatment Plant remains safe for consumption. Monitoring is underway. The Ontario Ministry of the Environment, Conservation and Parks has been notified and is also on site working alongside municipal representatives, fire services, and water and wastewater department personnel. A map of the affected area can be seen at inquity.ca. Ontario's chief electoral officer will hold a hearing this morning in Picton for an appeal to the question of ward boundaries being planned for the 2026 municipal election ballot in Prince Edward County. The hearing's taking place at 10 this morning inside council chambers at Shire Hall on Main Street. County officials say the municipality learned only earlier this week that Elections Ontario would not be providing a public notice themselves and would instead leave it to each party to share a notice of the meeting, which is happening this morning. The investigation's ongoing after a tent fire seriously injured a man in Belleville early yesterday. Around 1 a.m., Belleville Police and Fire and Hastings Quinte paramedics all responded to the blaze in the city's east end. 53-year-old city man had to be taken first to Belleville General Hospital with serious injuries before he was then taken to Toronto. Belleville Police are continuing to investigate. People will gather in Cobourg this morning to remember an OPP officer who tragically died while on duty last week. Funeral service for Sergeant Brandon Malcolm will take place at 10:30 this morning at the Cobourg Community Center on Darcy Street. He died in a motorcycle crash in the 401 in the Cobourg area back on April 27th. While the service itself is not open to the public, a designated area is available to view the funeral cortege as it arrives at the Cobourg Community Center. Members of the public will also be able to watch live stream. More details and a link to that live stream in our online story at inquity.ca. U.S. President Donald Trump says he's pausing the U.S. effort to guide stranded vessels out of the Strait of Hormuz. Said he's allowing time for a deal to end the Iran war, but adds that the American forces' blockade of Iranian ports would continue. Meanwhile, Chinese state media say Foreign Minister Wang Yi welcomed Iran's counterpart in Beijing this morning and told Abbas Araghchi that, quote, a comprehensive ceasefire is badly needed. It's the first time since the start of the war in late February that Araghchi has traveled to their influential ally, China. And back on the local scene, the Wellington Dukes are inching closer towards being sold to a local buyer. The local Ontario Junior Hockey League team announced yesterday that owner Kent Clement has entered into a letter of intent with the Bay of Quinte businessman for the purchase of the franchise. In a team statement, Clement said this step represents meaningful progress towards securing the long-term stability of the Dukes and maintaining the rich history of Junior A hockey in the local community. Name of the potential new owner cannot be revealed at this time, but will be released after league approval of the deal, which could be by the end of this month. More details on this story at inquity.ca. 8.5% was more than enough for the Leafs last night. That and more coming up next in sports.
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1: The Toronto Maple Leafs will have the first pick at next month's NHL entry draft in Buffalo after they unexpectedly won last night's draft lottery. Leafs had only an 8.5% chance of securing the top overall pick, but will now select ahead of the San Jose Sharks and Vancouver Canucks, who will pick third, despite having the worst record in hockey. NHL playoffs last night, Nathan MacKinnon had a goal and two assists. Colorado Avalanche beat the visiting Minnesota Wild 5-2, take a 2-0 series lead. Wait for Habs fans is over tonight. Montreal, fresh off that thrilling 7-game series win over Tampa Bay, heads to Buffalo for game one against the Sabres tonight. Also, Vegas hosts Anaheim. PWHL playoff action. Marie-Philippe Poulin was the hero in triple overtime, scoring the winner for the Montreal Victoire as they edged the visiting Minnesota Frost 1-0, tying up that series one game apiece. Game three Thursday in Minnesota. NBA was Detroit over Cleveland, 111-101, and OKC beat the Lakers, 108-90. Both those first game wins. Tonight, Philly's in New York, and Minnesota heads to San Antonio to take on the Spurs. And in baseball, Jays lost to Tampa Bay 4-3. They'll play this afternoon round one to wrap up that three-game set. Weather in Quinte is next.
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6: Good morning. Better day on the U.S. markets. TSX took a small hit to the tune of 0.2%. The U.S. ceasefire held firm and investors focused on AI stocks. Oil fell 3%. Tech-heavy NASDAQ up over 1% or 258 points. Dow up 0.75%. S&P 500 gained 58 points. And the Canadian dollar remained flat at 73.39 cents U.S. In corporate news, Shopify, the maker of e-commerce tools, slid over 15%, saying it expects second quarter revenue growth to slow to a high 20s percentage rate from 34% in the first quarter, and gross profit dollars to expand at mid-20s percentage rate, down from more than 32% in the first quarter. Coinbase, shares of the crypto trading platform, fell 2.5%. They announced that they would cut staff by 14%, pointing to artificial intelligence as a driver behind the decision. PayPal, shares dropped 8% after the Wall Street Journal reported that the company would slash 20% of its staff. PayPal also issued disappointing guidance for current quarter, calling for adjusted earnings to decline about 9% year over year. And Duolingo, the maker of the language learning app, dropped more than 7% after it reported monthly active users that were below estimates for the first quarter. From the Skywards Business Center, I'm Alexis Deary.
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1: Weather in Quinty. Showers this morning, the high 12. Clearing this afternoon, and then clear and cold tonight with a chance of frost overnight, the low 2. Partly cloudy tomorrow, the high 12. Showers likely for Friday, the high 11. And looking to the weekend, a bit warmer for Saturday and Sunday. Slight chance of rain both days, the high 15 on Saturday, 14 on Sunday. In Quinty, it's 6 degrees from the inquinty.ca newsroom. I'm Paul Martin.
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0: Hits 95.5, Brian Adams, Lonely Nights on this Wednesday. Hi, it's It's Mornings. Bill with you here. It's 8:15, 6 degrees, hopefully rising about 12 here in the Bay of Quinte area. We'll have your full weather and forecast as well as traffic coming up in just a couple of minutes. Our Would You Rather Wednesday question today up on our Facebook page is asking a pretty deep question. Would you rather know the truth about one mystery of the universe or know one mystery of your own life? And it's kind of a toss-up with that question today. I had Paul Martin in here earlier in the show to talk about it. We both kind of said the universe. You know, our own lives are open books. That's fine. I don't have any other secrets that I need to know about. I don't think Paul does either. But we were like, well, what are there some mysteries in the universe you'd love to know? We weren't alone. Susan said the universe as well. We're such a tiny part of such a huge space. I agree with that, Susan. Kim also said mystery of the universe. Bob wants to know where Kennedy was shot. It wasn't the Bach Depository. That's the mystery he's looking solved. Patricia, one mystery of the universe. There are so many, but it would help to clarify some things. And Lori as well said the universe, but that wasn't the only answer. So it kind of went the other way as well. Angie wanted to know something about her own life that maybe she didn't know, as well as Ronnie. Ronnie said my own life and trying to find out my mother's paternal side. She's never knew who her father was. Well, there you go. That'd be a mystery. That'd be fine. I know you'd love to have solved, Ronnie, so thanks for that. And it says, maybe my life, maybe my lives, past lives, be known about those. Be pretty cool. I agree, it is. Great answer. Thank you so much. And that continues that conversation on our Facebook page. So get to it. And we'll talk a little more after 10 o'clock this morning about what would you rather do. On this Would You Rather Wednesday, would you rather know the truth about one mystery of the universe or know one mystery of your own life? Love it. We'll continue that conversation. While you're on Facebook, too, our Throwback Thursday songs are up. You can start voting on that. We'll reveal them just before 9 o'clock this morning right here on the air. We've got your full weather forecast and traffic together coming up in just moments here on Hits 95.5.
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7: We're still clear on Belleville and Trenton streets. Highway 62 and 37 are doing well. The 401 looks good in both directions. Highway 49 is clear from Picton to Marysville. 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
0: Clouds today. Showers still continuing this morning off and on. A high today, 12 degrees. Tonight, clearing this evening. The overnight low, 2. There is a risk of frost. Thursday, a mix of sun and cloud. Tomorrow's high, 12 degrees. And Friday, still cool. A mix of sun and cloud. Chance of showers and a high of 11. Right now in Belleville and in Quinney West, we're at 6 degrees. Also 6 in Picton and in Campbellford here on Hits 95.5.

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3: 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Wiggle Waggle is on the way, one of their biggest fundraisers in Trenton at the end of the month. She'll tell us how to get involved in just a little bit here on Hits 95.5.
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1: Showers this morning, clearing up this afternoon, the high 12. Right now it's 6 for the Inquity.ca newsroom. I'm Paul Martin. The funeral procession for the OPP officer who died in a motorcycle crash on duty last week in Coburg is just about to leave Oshawa. Northumberland OPP Sergeant Brandon Malcolm died in a single vehicle crash involving his motorcycle on the 401 in Coburg April 27th. Private funeral service is being held in 2 hours' time at the Coburg Community Center. It will be live streamed. Links to that live stream and the book of condolence are both included with our online story at inquity.ca. Ontario's chief electoral officer will hold a hearing this morning in Picton for an appeal of the question on ward boundaries being planned for the 2026 municipal election ballot in Prince Edward County this fall. Hearing taking place at 10 this morning at Shire Hall. County officials say the municipality only learned earlier this week that Elections Ontario was not providing a public notice and would leave it to them to do that. Prince Edward County responding to a reported case of contamination in Marsh Creek in Picton. After being notified, staff attended the scene and immediately implemented some containment measures. At this time, the situation is considered to be contained. More details on a map of the affected area at inquity.ca. Drinking water from the Picton water plant remains safe for consumption. And Chinese Foreign Minister Wang Yi has called for a comprehensive ceasefire in the Iran war. Comments could inject some new energy into stalled efforts to end the two-month-old conflict between the U.S. and Iran. Wang met earlier today with Iran Foreign Minister Abbas Araghchi in Beijing. It's the first time the Iranian Foreign Minister's traveled to China since the war began. U.S. President Donald Trump is also planning to visit Beijing for a high-profile summit May 14th and 15th. Turning to sports, Wellington Dukes are being sold. A deal is pending league approval, so the buyer cannot be identified at this time, but it is a local business owner. More details online at inquity.ca. Toronto Maple Leafs won the first overall pick in last night's NHL draft lottery. They will now select first when the draft is held at the end of next month, followed by San Jose and Vancouver. One game in the playoffs last night, Colorado stayed perfect in the postseason with a 5-2 win over the Wild. Tonight, Montreal heads to Buffalo for Game 1 against the Sabres. PWHL playoff action, Montreal beat Minnesota 1-0 in triple overtime to even up that series. And in the NBA, Detroit and OKC both won their respective Game 1s last night. Jays lost to Tampa Bay in baseball 4-3. Weather in Quinte is next.
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0: Hits 95.5. There's a Tragically Hip this morning. Bob Cajun. Welcome to His Mornings. I'm Bill. Thanks for tuning in this morning. Glad to have you with us. 844, 6 degrees, overcast, and let's see showers in the Bay Oakland area. We'll hopefully see a high of 12 today. Get your full weather forecast coming up in just a couple of minutes. But very proud to and excited to welcome to the studio from the Humane Society of HP, the Executive Director, Melanie Cressman. Welcome, Melanie. Let's talk a little bit about Wiggle Waggle.
1: Yes.
0: Yes. What's going on?
1: The Wiggle Waggle Pet Festival and Walkathon. It's our 11th year. It's the biggest fundraiser that Humane Society Hastings Prince Edward holds each year. And it really is just a full day of bringing animal lovers together for education, for recreation, for fellowship, and of course, the Walkathon.
0: This is going to be happening in Trenton, Centennial Park. And it's going to be Sunday, May 31st. Now, 11 years. This is something that is very popular. After 11 years, it has to be.
1: Absolutely. For an event to live that long, you know that it has some traction for sure. I think that, there's a lot of animal lovers out there for sure. And this particular event is an education platform. There's an opportunity for people to watch some agility, which is always fun to watch. There's a lot of community partners there. This year we have Rotarians in Belleville hosting the barbecue. So we're going to have Rotarians flipping burgers, and they're raising money for the Rescue Readers program. One thing that we do want to mention is that anybody can play. You don't necessarily have to walk a dog to get involved. You can go on our website and see that you can register as an individual, you can register a business or a team to play, but you can also just donate. And the thing that's really important to mention is that due to the generosity of Wayne and Wendy Shepherd, every donation up to $10,000 is being matched.
0: That's amazing.
1: The money from this event goes to pay for critical medical needs. We all know how expensive the vet is.
0: That's got to be coming in on almost on a daily basis.
1: Absolutely a daily basis. And when you have, you know, upwards of 2,000 animals that come through the shelter a year, those are big expenses. So this is a key event for us. We are so thankful to our sponsors and to everybody that's really helping us get it kick-started. And we're looking forward to a great day.
0: It wasn't very long ago, maybe a couple of weeks ago, we had Jamie Troke from eCourt Realty
1: Property Management.
0: And DeCooper was here too. And they were so proud to be a sponsor for this event coming up at the end of the month.
1: Yeah, absolutely. Jamie has sponsored the nail trimming tent. So
0: okay.
1: We actually have two opportunities through nail trimming and also microchipping. And we've got co-sponsors. So Jamie is sponsoring the nail trimming tent, and he's working alongside Salty Dog Pet Parlor, who is doing the actual nail trimming. And then on the microchip side of things, we've got North Star Refrigeration and Jeremy McCoy, and they're working together with the Southeastern Spay and Neuter Clinic to offer microchipping services. So those are services that are going to be available right at the Wiggle Waggle, right on the grounds.
0: Amazing. This sounds like it's going to be an amazing day and lots of funds raised for a fantastic cause. Melanie, how do we get more information for the event?
1: Yeah, so I think the best way is to go right to our website, humanesocietyhpe.ca. Right on the homepage, you're going to see a link to register or to get more information. And then we also have a Wiggle Waggle page on the website that lists our sponsors and some of the finer details. So go and have a look, sign up. There's lots of great teams already registered. And if you have a business out there and you'd like a team building opportunity, consider starting a team and get your group out together on the 31st.
0: Sounds like a great idea. Wiggle Waggle, May 31st, Sunday in Trenton at Centennial Park. It's going to be an amazing day. Thank you so much. Melanie Cressman, the Executive Director of the Humane Society, HP, joining us this morning. Appreciate you coming in to do this.
1: Thank you for having us. We appreciate your support.
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0: All right, clouds and showers possible this morning. Cloudy for the rest of the day. A high of 12 today. Tonight clearing this evening. The overnight low plus 2. It means there's a risk of frost. Thursday, a mix of sun and cloud, the high 12. Friday, a mix of sun and cloud. A chance of showers, the high only around 11 degrees. Right now in Belleville and in Napanee and in Campbellford. We're all at 6 degrees with Elton John on Hits 95.5.

0: Hits 95.5, Elton John's I'm Still Standing. It's Hits Mornings. I'm Bill. Thanks for tuning in here on this Wednesday. Kind of overcast. We have seen showers this morning. Hopefully they're starting to taper off. It'll be cloudy the rest of the day. Looking for a high of 12 today. Sitting around 6 here in the Bay of Quinte area. Your full forecast, your information update, all of it coming up from the inquinte.ca newsroom with Paul Martin in just a few minutes. But we have some business to take care of. Before we do that, got to get ready for our Throwback Thursday. Got a couple of songs for you to vote on up on our Facebook page. We'd love for you to do that. We've already gotten quite a few votes, and one of our songs, which I'm about to play for you, has already taken quite the lead. I'm sure you'll figure that out quickly as to which one it is. Let's start with our songs. The first song goes back to 1979 and talks about a man who was an advisor of Tsar Nicholas II in the earliest 20th century. And a spoiler alert, it did not go well for him. It's Boney M. and Rasputin. I'm sorry, Rasputin. All right, so our second song, just another great song, bit of a one-hit wonder here in America or in the Americas. In Australia, though, the band is huge. Ice House, the song that they did well with was Electric Blue. I didn't know this about the song until I did some research on it as I was getting ready for Throwback Thursday, and that John Oates from Hall & Oates fame, he actually loves Ice House out of Australia. And so much so that he co-wrote this song with the band and sang on the track. So, you know, if John Oates loves it, then it's got to be good. Well, it doesn't have all the votes. Rasputin, maybe. They're getting most of the votes right now. However, you can make a difference by getting up on our Facebook page and letting us know if you love the song. And maybe it's Ice House. Maybe when it's all said and done, Ice House gets the most votes. We'll see. And whatever one does get the most votes will be our Throwback Thursday song tomorrow, coming up after the 8 o'clock news. So get up on our Facebook page and vote for that. And while you're there, why not answer our Would You Rather Wednesday? We'll talk about this coming up after 10 o'clock this morning. Now, would you rather know the truth about one mystery of the universe or know one mystery of your own life? We got lots of comments on that. We'd love to hear from you this morning. Again, we'll talk about that coming up after 10 o'clock. It is McHappy Day today. You're going to be hearing from our good friend Cole Naylor and the Hits 95.5 Road crew today. I'm going to try and make it up after 12 o'clock today to remind people that with McHappy Day, it's a chance for you to get out and support Ronald McDonald House and other local charities such as the YMCA. We're getting some of these funds, which is great. You can give a lot of different ways. Simply just go grab your breakfast, go grab your lunch, go grab your dinner, coffee, whatever it is. And a portion of the proceeds going to help people. You can also donate. You can round up when you're at the drive-thru or at the cash. You can order online through the McDonald's app. You can order through a delivery like DoorDash or Skip the Dishes or Uber Eats. And there's other things you can do. You can buy some McHappy Day socks. I was looking at a few of the designs. They're pretty cool. Kids would love that. Kids at heart would love it too. You can grab a pair of those, $6 plus tax with the support going to Ronald McDonald House. And now my understanding too, when it comes to that, because I've got a moment, is that aside from the local charities that get a portion of the proceeds, Ronald McDonald House in Toronto will also be getting stuff from the Bay of Quinte area. Napanee and East will be helping out the one up in Ottawa, which is, you know what, they're all fantastic. I know a lot of folks who've had to go to CHEO or to the Kids Hospital in Toronto and use Ronald McDonald House. So it's always a good thing, always a good day to help and to give. So there you go. All right, so we're going to keep this thing going. I'm with you right till noon. Your information update on the way here in just a few moments on Hits 95.5.
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13: Showers this morning, clearing up this afternoon, and getting pretty chilly tonight. The high 12. Right now it's 6. From the Inquity.ca newsroom, I'm Paul Martin. Contamination's been detected in Marsh Creek in Picton. After being notified, staff responded to the site and immediately implemented some containment measures. At this time, it is considered to be contained. Drinking water supplied by the Picton Water Treatment Plant remains safe for consumption while monitoring is underway. The Ontario Ministry of the Environment, Conservation and Parks has been notified and is now on site working alongside municipal staff, fire services, water and wastewater department personnel to assess and manage the situation. A map of the affected areas included with our online story at inquity.ca. On fairly short notice, Ontario's chief electoral officer will hold a hearing this morning in Picton for an appeal to the question of ward boundaries being planned for the upcoming municipal election this fall in Prince Edward County. Hearing is taking place in 1 hour's time inside council chambers at Shire Hall. County officials say the municipality only learned earlier this week that Elections Ontario was not providing a public notice, and we leave it to each party involved to share that notice themselves. More details at inquity.ca. The funeral service for an OPP officer killed in a highway crash while on duty near Coburg is taking place very soon. Sergeant Brandon Malcolm, who joined the force only 6 years ago, died in a single vehicle crash on his motorcycle in the 401 near Coburg April 27th. Malcolm's family, their guests, and members of police and emergency services will attend a private funeral service, which begins this morning in Coburg at 10:30. It will be live streamed on the OPP's YouTube channel. More details and a link to that live stream in our online story at inquity.ca. There's also a link to a book of condolence. Legacy of a Prince Edward County firefighter and chief training officer will live on through the donation of a key piece of equipment. County will honor the memory of late Jim Young by donating a pumper truck to Hastings Prince Edward Regional Training Center tomorrow to mark the one-year anniversary of Young's passing. Municipal leaders, fire service representatives, and members of the Young family will be part of that ceremony, recognizing his lifelong dedication to public service and the continued impact of that commitment on firefighter training and community safety. More details at inquity.ca. International news. China's foreign minister is calling for a comprehensive ceasefire in the Iran war in comments it could inject some new energy into stalled efforts to end the two-month conflict. China's top diplomat, Wang Yi, met with Iran's foreign minister, Abbas Araghchi, today in Beijing. It is the first time the Iranian foreign minister has traveled to China since the war with the U.S. and Israel started over 2 months ago. U.S. President Donald Trump yesterday said he was pausing his short-lived effort to guide stranded commercial vessels out of the Strait of Hormuz in hopes that a deal can now be reached. And a cornerstone of the local sports community could soon be changing hands. Officials with Wellington Dukes announced yesterday the team owner, Ken Clement, has entered into a letter of intent to sell the franchise to a local business person. Team representatives said this step represents meaningful progress towards securing the long-term stability of the Dukes and maintaining the rich history of junior A hockey in the community. Name of that potential new owner cannot be revealed at this time, pending league approval, which may happen by the end of this month. More details on this story at inquinty.ca. Elsewhere in sports, Toronto Maple Leafs held the first pick in next month's NHL entry draft after winning the draft lottery last night. Leafs only had an 8.5% chance of winning the top pick and will now select ahead of the San Jose Sharks and Vancouver Canucks, who will pick third despite having the worst record in hockey. NHL playoff action last night, Nathan MacKinnon had a goal and two helpers. Colorado Avalanche beat the visiting Minnesota Wild 5-2, take a 2-0 series lead. Waits over Habs fans tonight. Montreal, fresh off that thrilling 7-game series win over Tampa Bay, heads to Buffalo for game one against the Sabres tonight. Also today, Vegas hosts Anaheim. PWHL postseason play, Marie-Philippe Poulin to the rescue in the third overtime period. Her goal lifted the Montreal Victoire over the visiting Minnesota Frost 1-0 to tie up that series. Game three tomorrow in Minnesota. NBA, Detroit over Cleveland 111-101. Oklahoma City beat the Lakers 108-90. Detroit and OKC have 1-0 series leads. Tonight, Philly's in New York and San Antonio welcomes Minnesota. And in baseball, the Jays lost to the Tampa Bay Rays 4-3. They'll play this afternoon round one, wrapping up that 3-game set. Weather in Quinte and Beyond the Headlines are coming up next.
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13: Changes are on the way for an organization that's as much a cornerstone of Prince Edward County as Shire Hall itself. Officials with the team announced yesterday that the Wellington Dukes are inching closer to being sold to a local buyer. Owner Ken Clement, who started as part owner and fully took over the franchise in 2021, has entered into a letter of intent with the Bay of Quinte businessman for the purchase of the team. Full details are expected after league approval, possibly by the end of the month. In a statement, Clement said the step represents meaningful progress towards securing the long-term stability of the Dukes and maintaining the rich history of junior A hockey in the community. While changes are inevitable with a new owner on the way, I'm relieved to hear that it sounds like this deal would ensure the Dukes remain in the county and moving the teams have been ruled out. While the Quinte region has a rich history and ongoing relationship with a number of local clubs, hockey and otherwise, the Dukes are something special for Wellington and indeed all of Prince Edward County. Among other things, they continue to hold the longest playoff streak in Canadian Junior Hockey League history at 37 straight seasons. The roots in Wellington run deep for the Dukes, and they've grown into a sense of pride and community involvement that is a priceless bonus for the lucky person who's decided to sign on the dotted line for the team. I'm Paul Martin. That's what I see looking beyond the headlines. Weather in Quinte, showers this morning, clearing up a bit this afternoon, the high 12. Clear skies tonight, cold, chance of frost overnight, and the low a chilly 2. Partly cloudy tomorrow, the high 12. Showers likely for Friday, could be a soggy start to the weekend, the high 11. And then Saturday and Sunday, slight chance of rain both days, high of 15 on Saturday, 14 for Sunday. In Quinte, it's 6 degrees from the inquinty.ca newsroom. I'm Paul Martin.
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Alone on this McHappy Day. 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
1: Hey all, it's Cheyenne from your summer promo team. I'm hanging out at the McDonald's on Dundas Street East in Trenton for McHappy Day today. 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
15: All right, we've got overcast skies. Hopefully the rain has and the shower activity has moved out. But don't be surprised if a little bit more falls today, throughout the day. A high of 12 today. Tonight, clearing this evening. Low 2 overnight with a risk of frost. Thursday, a mix of sun and cloud. The high, 12. Friday, a mix of sun and cloud. Chance of showers. Looking for a high of only about 11. Right now in Belleville and in Napanee, we're sitting at 7 with Hits 95.5.
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Hits 95.5 with Bruce Coburn. I wonder where the Lions are. Galaxy of Games was another hit today. Hit the theaters, actually. We played a clip of a movie, and Randy got it. Will you get it? We'll give you the details coming up in a few minutes and how you can win tomorrow. Madness now, our house on Hits 95.5.

0: It's 95.5, 5440's Ocean Pearl on this Wednesday. Galaxy of Games this morning on Hits Mornings was a hit. A hit the theaters. We played Hit the Theaters. Randy was our caller, and Randy, I can tell you, did win a $50 gift certificate to be used towards the purchase of a prom dress from Emma's Bridal Boutique. Prom dress shopping starts here. Emma's Bridal Boutique has the largest selection and private appointments to help you find the one. 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Here was the clip that everyone, and ultimately Randy, had to guess what the film was.
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4: It's McHappy Day. 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Joined by Charity Brown from the YMCA of Central East Ontario to talk about where the funds go when you make any purchase at a McDonald's in Belleville and Picton, right, Charity? Are these the two locations that, or the two areas that are donating to the Y?
5: Madoc as well.
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5: you visit any McDonald's here in Belleville, if you're out in Madoc traveling along Highway 7 or over in the county in Picton, yes, any donation today comes back to us at the YMCA, sending primarily sending kids to camp this summer. 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
4: 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We hope to see you at dinner. And of course, for that coffee break, be sure to grab some snacks and some beverages here at McDonald's. 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So we hope to see you down for McHappy Day, broadcasting live from the Bayview Mall McDonald's. I'm Cole Naylor.
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Hits 95.5 with Brian Adams. Back to you. If you'd have told me a month ago I'd be cheering for the Montreal Canadiens in the playoffs, I don't think I'd have believed you, but here we are. Round two starts tonight for the Habs and the Sabres in Buffalo. Go Habs, go. This is Modern English. I'm out with you on Hits 95.5.

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14: We got showers possible right through till noon. Otherwise, overcast today at a high of 12. Tonight, clearing this evening. The overnight low, 2 degrees. There is a risk of frost. Thursday, a mix of sun and cloud and a high of 12. And a little cooler on Friday with a mix of sun and cloud and a chance of showers. The high only 11 right now in Belleville. And in Brighton, we're sitting at 8 degrees on Hits 95.5.
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Hits 95.5 with the box. There's Walk Away. Our question of the day is actually a Would You Rather Wednesday. And we're asking you, would you rather know one little mystery of the universe versus one little mystery about yourself? You only pick one. We'll talk about your answers coming up in just a few minutes. 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

0: Hits 95.5 with Kim Mitchell's Patio Lanterns on this McHappy Day. Make sure you help out Ronald McDonald Houses by getting into a McDonald's today and grabbing something or making a donation. You'll be hearing about it all day long here on Hits 95.5. I want to thank everybody for joining the conversation. Our Would You Rather Wednesday asks, would you rather know the truth about one mystery of the universe or know a mystery about your own life? And it was kind of half and half all the way around. But I liked what Vanessa said just a while ago. She wrote, sometimes the truth isn't always what it's cracked up to be, so I'll enjoy living in oblivious bliss of my own life. Although a mystery on the universe would be interesting. A lot of folks want to know stuff about the universe. And I like Bob. I refuse to believe Kennedy was shot from just the book depository. I'd love to know where the other shooters were located, not who they were or why they did it. Where were they? Well, I'm sure we'll never find out. Thanks to everybody for joining that conversation. We do appreciate it. We'll keep it going. It's a Would You Rather Wednesday here on Hits 95.5.
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If you're looking to watch the Jays today close it out against the Tampa Bay Rays, know that it's an afternoon game. That's right. Afternoon game starts at 1:10. 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Come on. 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
14: Still a chance of some showers under this cloudy sky today. Look for a high of 12. Tonight, clearing this evening, overnight low 2 degrees, but watch, there is a risk of frost. Thursday, a mix of sun and cloud and a high of 2. And Friday, a mix of sun and cloud, chance of showers and a high of 11. Right now in Belleville and in Brighton, we're at 9 degrees on Hits 95.5.
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Looking for your votes today on our Throwback Thursday song. One of the songs that you'll hear in just a few minutes will play after the 8 o'clock news as a Throwback Thursday tune. A couple of good tunes for you to vote on. You can do so at our Facebook page anytime. But we'll give you a little teaser of them in a few minutes. Tina Turner, We Don't Need Another Hero, here on Hits 95.5.

0: Hits 95.5, that's Indio's Hard Sun. Our Throwback Thursday songs announced this morning, and played a clip of them. I'll play them again for you. One of these two songs is going to play after the 8 o'clock news tomorrow to be our Throwback Thursday song. Her first song goes back to 1979, talking about Rasputin. It's Boney M. It's got a bit of a lead, but we never know. This song might catch up. Our song number two for Throwback Thursday is Ice House and Electric Blue. On my knees, help me, baby, tell me what can I do? Electric Blue. We would love for you to vote on those and find out which one we'll be playing tomorrow after the 8 o'clock news here on Hits 95.5. That's it for me. I'll be back tomorrow morning, bright and early, with Hits Mornings at 6 a.m. sharp. Join me then. In the meantime, have yourself a fantastic Wednesday, and please support McHappy Day.
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2: Broadcasting live from McHappy Day, I'm at the Dundas Street East location in Trenton, where all of the Trenton locations are having money donated to the Ronald McDonald House and the Trenton Military Family Resource Center. So we hope you'll stop on by for lunch, make dinner plans as well, dessert, maybe even a coffee break. A portion of every purchase is going to both the Ronald McDonald House and this local charity. I am joined by Kate Pitaro, the communication specialist for the MFRC. When people buy in Trenton, Kate, today, where is the money going?
3: The...
2: You know, what's great about this is they have so many volunteers on Dundas Street East trying to wave people into McDonald's. You've got people with the balloon hats. You've got military members here. We had Grimace and the Eagle from the MFRC, the mascot, all out here. And that's why people are so excited. That's why people are honking, because they get why today is so important. And for the MFRC, Kate, let's try this again now that there's no horns in the background. Where are these funds going today?
3: All of the funds that are raised today are going to be supporting children and youth through every single program that we offer. 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
2: Military families, including children, are being supported today on McHappy Day, so we hope we'll see you at one of the Trenton locations, but we're going to be hanging out at the Dundas Street East location for the next hour or so. So stop on by, get your McDonald's, and help support local charities.
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0: Cloudy, a slight chance of showers this afternoon and a high sitting near 12 degrees. Right now in Quinte, it's 7. From the inquinte.ca News Center, I'm Brock Ormond. Officials in Prince Edward County say they've now identified the source of the contamination detected in Marsh Creek in Picton. The municipality issued a public notice yesterday after the problem was identified. Earlier today, they provided an update saying the contamination was a fuel spill near the intersection of Picton Main Street and Bowery Street. The fuel entered the stormwater system and flowed to Marsh Creek. A cleanup crew is currently on scene at Picton Main Street cleaning up the spill, with containment measures and monitoring still in place. Drinking water supplied by the Picton Water Treatment Plant remains safe for consumption. More details and a picture of the affected area are included with our online story at inquinte.ca. The legacy of a Prince Edward County firefighter and chief training officer will live on through an important avenue to help future fire members. The county will honor the memory of the late Jim Young by donating a pumper truck to Hastings Prince Edward Regional Training Center tomorrow to mark the one-year anniversary of Young's passing. Municipal leaders, fire service representatives, and members of the Young family will take part in a ceremony recognizing his lifelong dedication to public service and the continued impact of that commitment on firefighter training and community safety. The ceremony begins at 7 p.m. tomorrow at the training center on 22 Chester Drive in Trenton. Kingston police have charged a member of their police service following an investigation into allegations of impaired driving. Officers responded to an incident back on April 26th around 8:15 p.m. in the area of Princess Street and Gardner's Road. Constable Chris Gobail, a 27-year member of the Kingston Police, was arrested and charged with impaired operation of a conveyance and exceeding blood alcohol concentration. He was later released with a future court date. The U.S. and Iran appear to be moving closer to an end to their war as President Donald Trump threatens more bombing. Trump didn't detail an agreement he mentioned today in a social media post in which he threatened Iran with more intense bombing than before if the country doesn't agree to the deal. His latest comments come after Trump suspended a short-lived U.S. effort to force open a safe passage for commercial ships through the Strait of Hormuz. Iran's effective closure of the strait has sent fuel prices skyrocketing around the world while rattling the global economy. And CNN founder Ted Turner has died at the age of 87. His company, Turner Enterprises, says the television pioneer died today. Turner transformed an obscure Atlanta television station into the first satellite-based superstation and founded Cable News Network, the first 24-hour all-news TV network. The brash Southerner owned sports teams, was a champion yacht racer, and was married to actress Jane Fonda for 10 years. He was also one of America's most extensive landowners and became a prolific philanthropist, donating $1 billion to the United Nations. In sports, the Wellington Dukes are inching closer toward being sold to a local buyer. The local Ontario Junior Hockey League team announced yesterday that team owner Ken Clement has entered into a letter of intent with a Bay of Quinte businessman for the purchase of the franchise. The name of the potential new owner cannot be revealed at this time, but will be released after league approval of the deal, which could be by the end of this month. More details on this story at inquinte.ca. The Montreal Canadiens will kick off their second round series against the Buffalo Sabres tonight. The visiting Habs are coming off a tight 7-game series victory over Tampa Bay. Buffalo hasn't played since eliminating Boston last Friday. Also, Anaheim will try to even its series against Vegas tonight in Game 2 at Sin City. The Professional Women's Hockey League will expand to Detroit next season. PWHL leadership has said the 8-team league will increase by 2 to 4 clubs for the 2026-27 season, but only Detroit was announced today as a new market. The new team will play out of Little Caesars Arena, which is home of the NHL's Red Wings. American League East Division rivals will square off this afternoon in St. Petersburg, Florida. The Tampa Bay Rays take a 5-game winning streak into the matinee against Toronto. The Jays are hoping to end a 3-game losing skid. They'll send Patrick Corbin to the hill. And 2 second-round NBA playoff series will resume tonight. The New York Knicks and Philadelphia 76ers will tip things off in the Big Apple. And the late game pits Minnesota against San Antonio. The Knicks and Timberwolves both won their respective game ones. Beyond the headlines and the weather are next.
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4: Changes are on the way for an organization that's as much a cornerstone of Prince Edward County as Shire Hall itself. Officials with the team announced yesterday that the Wellington Dukes are inching closer to being sold to a local buyer. Owner Ken Clement, who started as part owner and fully took over the franchise in 2021, has entered into a letter of intent with the Bay of Quinte businessman for the purchase of the team. Full details are expected after league approval, possibly by the end of the month. In a statement, Clement said the step represents meaningful progress towards securing the long-term stability of the Dukes and maintaining the rich history of junior A hockey in the community. While changes are inevitable with a new owner on the way, I'm relieved to hear that it sounds like this deal will ensure the Dukes remain in the county and moving the teams have been ruled out. While the Quinte region has a rich history and ongoing relationship with a number of local clubs, hockey and otherwise, the Dukes are something special for Wellington and indeed all of Prince Edward County. Among other things, they continue to hold the longest playoff streak in Canadian Junior Hockey League history at 37 straight seasons. The roots in Wellington run deep for the Dukes, and they've grown into a sense of pride and community involvement that is a priceless bonus for the lucky person who's decided to sign on the dotted line for the team. I'm Paul Martin, and that's what I see looking beyond the headlines.
0: Now for the latest weather in Quinte. Cloudy with a slight chance of showers today and a high near 12. Skies clearing this evening and chilly, the low plus 2 with a risk of frost. Sun and cloud expected tomorrow and a bit breezy, the high near 12. Sun and cloud on Friday as well with a chance of showers and a high near 11. For Saturday, sunny with cloudy periods, a chance of showers and a high near 15. Right now at 7. From the inquinte.ca News Center, I'm Brock Ormond.
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I don't know what's better, the movie soundtrack or the movie itself. I think I like both. From the Footloose soundtrack, Denise Williams, and let's hear it for the boy on Hits 95.5. Well, today is McHappy Day and your chance to support families who rely on the Ronald McDonald House. In fact, one in four Canadians have actually either stayed at the home or know someone who has. 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Sarah McLachlan, Building a Mystery on Hits 95.5.

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0: 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That's Indio's Hard Sun. Our Throwback Thursday songs announced this morning, and played a clip of them. I'll play them again for you. One of these two songs is going to play after the 8 o'clock news tomorrow to be our Throwback Thursday song. Her first song goes back to 1979, talking about Rasputin. It's Boney M. It's got a bit of a lead, but we never know. This song might catch up. Our song number two for Throwback Thursday is Ice House and Electric Blue. On my knees, help me, baby, tell me what can I do? Electric Blue. We would love for you to vote on those and find out which one we'll be playing tomorrow after the 8 o'clock news here on Hits 95.5. That's it for me. I'll be back tomorrow morning, bright and early, with Hits Mornings at 6 a.m. sharp. Join me then. In the meantime, have yourself a fantastic Wednesday, and please support McHappy Day.
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13: For the afternoon, it's going to be cloudy showers and 12. Tonight, clearing skies and temperatures dropping down to 2 with a risk of frost only overnight with a mixture of sun and cloud tomorrow, breezy and 12. And by Friday, a mixture of sun and cloud, chance of showers going into our weekend with a high of 11.
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Tom Cochrane in Red Rider in Lunatic Fringe, and like the cover of the album, man, oh man, those skies were beautiful last night. 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We had a bit of a treat last night. Today, not so much, but last night, man, oh man, sunset was beautiful. Thanks again for sharing all your photos on socials. 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

0: Tragically hip and little bones here at It's 95.5, and I make no bones about it. Even though I'm a Bruins fan, I'm cheering for the Habs tonight, taking on the Buffalo Sabres in that first game of the best of seven series. And the last team to bring the cup home north of the border was Montreal, so maybe this will be the year. So go, Habs, go. I'd love to see a Canadian team bring the cup back home. That would be nice. And congratulations going out to Maple Leaf fans. They're already planning the Stanley Cup parade for next year after winning the lottery last night and getting the first pick overall in the draft later this year. Yeah, good things happening in hockey. So go Canada, go.
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That was Alanis Morissette and Hand in My Pocket here at It's 95.5. And today's not only McHappy Day, it's also the beginning of Nurses Week. And we thank you for all you do because nurses are the heart of our health care. Well, from his greatest hits tour coming up later this summer, John Cougar Mellencamp and a song that he almost didn't finish because he struggled writing it in the beginning. He finally went back to it, and from American Fool, this is a classic. Jack and Diane now on It's 95.5.

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3: Well, for the afternoon, it's going to be cloudy, showers and 12, tonight clearing, and maybe a good sunset like last night, man. But it's going to get chilly on the overnight, low of 2 and a risk of frost. By tomorrow, mixture sun and cloud, breezy at 12. And on Friday, there's a 40% chance of showers. Otherwise, a mixture sun and cloud and a high of 11.
11: Are you ready to roll?

That was Lover Boy, loving every minute of it. One Friday time supporting families at the Ronald McDonald House. Oh, they are so delicious, aren't they? They are. I want to say good afternoon to the staff and management at the Continental at the Quiddy Mall, a brand new clothing store that listens to Hits 95.5. So thanks for that. And by the way, great clothing at a great price. Here's you two now. And I still haven't found what I'm looking for on Hits 95.5.

0: That was a Moonlit Desire with Gowan here at It's 95.5, but I'm not sure why people air their dirty laundry with me, but they do. It was the other day that my next-door neighbor said, yeah, me and the wife, we got in a bit of a tussle last night. I went, oh, yeah, over what? Toilet paper. I said, over under, right? Yeah, that was the case. And things got so heated, she phoned her mom and said, I'm going to come home and live with you. Her mom said, oh, no, darling. You're not moving back home with me. I'm moving in with you. And he said, what? Yeah, things you don't want to hear for 500, Alex.
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The birthplace of Ozzy with Birmingham and Amanda Marshall here at It's 95.5. And talking that, guess who's blowing out candles on the cake today? George Clooney, Tom Bergeron from Dancing with the Stars, and get those records off the shelf. Mr. Bob Seger celebrates his 81st birthday today. And if you're celebrating, you've got some pretty good company. 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
16: Cloudy, showers and 12 this afternoon. Clearing this evening. Low of 2, risk of frost. Tomorrow, mixture of sun and cloud, breezy and 12. And a mixture of sun and cloud, chance of showers on Friday with a high of 11.
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Can't wait to share this with you. And we'll talk about a great show that's coming to Toronto that you might not want to miss. It's like a triple header. And we'll talk about that coming up. Right now, it's Nick Gilder. It's Hot Child in the City on Hits 95.5.

0: one of the many songs we enjoyed last summer down at Base 31 with the Spoons and Areas and Symphonies in the lineup. Just as impressive this year at base31.ca. But I ran across a show last night that I go, you know what? I would love to have my fanny in the seats for this show. It's a triple bill coming up August 31st. And if you're an 80s baby, you're going to love the show because you'll probably sing along to all their songs with Haircut 100, Adam Ant, and The Squeeze, all on the same bill? Really? Wow. 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So if you're thinking about it, grab them quick because I'm sure this show will sell out very quickly. That'll be at the Amphitheater in Toronto, August 31st with The Squeeze, Adam Ant, and Haircut 100.
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0: Cloudy with a slight chance of showers and a high near 12 degrees this afternoon. Currently it's 9. From the NQuinty.ca News Center, I'm Brock Ormond. Several drugs and weapons were seized and two teenagers were charged in a major bust in Belleville yesterday afternoon. Belleville police responded to the area of Front Street following a report of an altercation involving unknown weapons around 2:15 p.m. and officers learned that the suspects had already fled the scene. Officers located two males believed to be involved. Two 17-year-olds, one from Hamilton and the other from Curtis, were charged, and their full list of charges can be seen at NQuinty.ca. Officials in Prince Edward County say they have now identified the source of the contamination detected in Marsh Creek and Picton. The municipality issued a public notice yesterday after the problem was identified. Earlier today, they provided an update saying the contamination was a fuel spill near the intersection of Picton Main Street and Bowery Street. The fuel entered the stormwater system and flowed to Marsh Creek. Members of the Northumberland OPP are investigating an incident involving a number of individuals in Roseneath earlier this week. On Monday, shortly before 8 p.m., officers responded to an incident at a residence on Hall Road in Roseneath, where it was reported that two individuals were involved in an altercation and that a weapon was involved. The individuals sought in connection with the incident were not at the location when police arrived, and a description of the vehicle they left in was provided. All parties involved were known to one another. Through continued investigation, OPP located and took several individuals into custody at an address on County Road 22 in the township of Alnwick Haldimand around 10 p.m. No other people are being sought at this time. And federal privacy watchdog Philippe Dufresne says OpenAI has taken important measures to improve privacy protections while agreeing to implement further measures to address concerns. Dufresne and fellow provincial privacy watchdogs released a report today which said OpenAI failed to respect Canadian privacy laws when training its AI-powered chatbot, ChatGPT. The popular conversation-style tool was released in November of 2022 in response to online user prompts with a wide range of information almost instantly. Today's report found OpenAI's collection of information to train its models was overly broad, resulting in the compilation and use of sensitive personal details. The weather is next.
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0: Now for your weather in Quinte. Cloudy, a slight chance of showers and a high near 12 degrees this afternoon. Skies will clear this evening, but it's expected to be a little chilly with a low near +2 and a risk of frost. Sunny with cloudy periods tomorrow and a bit of breeze in the forecast, the high sitting near 12. Right now it's 9 degrees. From the NQuinty.ca News Center, I'm Brock Ormond.
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7: Here's a little preview of what's coming up this hour.
6: You think the last hour was hot? We're just getting started. And here's what hits are coming up this hour to prove it.

The band that entertained us on Canada's birthday last year, down at Base 31, Blue Rodeo, Until I Am Myself Again, and they're back again this year. Show's coming up on June the 6th, and I was curious this morning. I went online. I said, how many tickets are left? They sold out last year, so how many tickets are left for this show? Well, you know what? I was surprised. There are still two tickets left. If you'd like them, base31.ca. 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
11: You know, I wish there was a way to say the forecast that would sound exciting like a movie trailer, but I don't think that's possible because there's showers in the forecast in 12. Who looks forward to that? Well, maybe farmers do. Yeah, so now it's exciting. Clearing skies tonight. It's going to be a cool one, too. Low of 2 with the risk of frost. Then tomorrow, mixture sun and cloud, breezy at 12. And then on Friday, going into our weekend with a mixture of sun and cloud, 40% chance of showers and a high of 11.
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Everybody needs somebody, and that somebody today is McDonald's. McHappy Day, supporting families that rely on the Ronald McDonald House with a purchase off the menu. That's what you're doing, supporting those families. And when it comes to characters at McDonald's, who's your favorite? You know, there's quite a few to choose from, but I think my favorite has to be the Hamburglar. Love that dude. And I also like the McFries, too. They are fun. Yeah, they're so cute, and they are delicious, too. Here comes the rain again. The Eurythmics on Hits 95.5.

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0: 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How many times did your dad say that? And of course, I was a smart aleck and I said, well, if money doesn't grow on trees, Dad, why do banks have branches? 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

0: Temperatures expected to drop near the freezing mark this evening, which means another frost advisory is in effect for the Quinte region. Cloudy skies and a slight chance of showers as well this evening with a low near plus one. Right now it's 10 degrees. From the inquinte.ca news center, I'm Brock Ormond. A fuel spill is deemed to be the cause of contamination found in Marsh Creek in Picton last night. The issue was identified yesterday and earlier today. County officials provided an update stating the substance had entered the stormwater system near the intersection of Main and Bowery Streets and flowed into the creek. A cleanup crew was on scene at Picton Main Street earlier today. Drinking water supplied by the Picton Water Treatment Plant remains safe for consumption. Two teens face a long list of charges in a drug and weapon seizure in Belleville. City police responded to the area of Front Street following a report of an altercation involving unknown weapons around 2:15 p.m. yesterday, and officers learned that the suspects had already fled the scene. Officers located two males believed to be involved and seized items including fentanyl, cocaine, pills, and weapons. Two 17-year-olds, one from Hamilton and the other from Curtis, face firearm and drug possession charges. Kingston police have charged a member of their police service following an investigation into allegations of impaired driving. Around 8:15 p.m. on April 26, officers responded to an incident in the area of Princess Street and Gardner's Road. Constable Chris Gobay, a 27-year member of the Kingston Police, was arrested and charged with impaired operation of a conveyance and exceeding blood alcohol concentration levels. He was later released with a future court date. Residents across Hastings and Prince Edward County now have expanded access to locally made and locally grown products through a new delivery initiative designed to support regional farmers, makers, and small businesses. The model, operated through Richter's Market Co., connects households with goods produced close to home while helping local vendors reach a broader customer base. By reducing barriers to market access and making local purchasing more convenient, the initiative supports both community economic development and stronger connections between residents and regional producers in the Quinte region. More at inquinte.ca. Prime Minister Mark Carney says he and the federal Liberals are awaiting a committee report before taking a position on medical assistance and dying for those with mental illnesses. This comes as a parliamentary committee of senators and MPs is studying whether Canada is ready to expand MAID to those whose sole underlying condition is a mental illness. The extension is set to happen next March after previously being delayed at least once by the previous Liberal government. In sports, the Montreal Canadiens will kick off their second round series against the Buffalo Sabres tonight. The visiting Habs are coming off a tight seven-game series win over Tampa Bay. The Sabres haven't played since eliminating the Boston Bruins last Friday. Anaheim will try to even its series against Vegas tonight as well in Game 2 at T-Mobile Arena. The Professional Women's Hockey League is set to touch down in the Motor City next season. PWHL leadership has said the eight-team league will increase by 2 to 4 clubs for next season, but only Detroit was announced today as a new market. The new team will play at Little Caesars Arena, which is home of the NHL's Red Wings. The Toronto Blue Jays were blanked 3-0 this afternoon and were swept at the Trop in St. Petersburg by the Tampa Bay Rays. And in the NBA, Minnesota and San Antonio and the New York Knicks and Philadelphia play Game 2 of their respective second-round series. The weather is next.
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0: Now for your latest weather in Quinte, a frost advisory is in effect for the Quinte region. Cloudy, a slight chance of showers this evening before clearing, and a low near plus one with patchy frost. Sun and cloud expected tomorrow with a bit of breeze in the forecast, the high near 12. Sunny with cloudy periods Friday as well and possible showers, the high near 11. Sun and cloud with a shower or two maybe on the way Saturday as well, the high sitting near 15 degrees. Currently in Quinte, it's 10. From the inquinte.ca news center, I'm Brock Ormond.
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0: considered one of the greatest songs of the century with Journey and Don't Stop Believing here at It's 95.5, and a song that was inspired by a word of advice from his dad. Yeah, the writer of the song was actually thinking about giving up the music business and doing something else for a living, but dad said, you know what, don't stop believing, son. So he wrote the song around that. And now you know the rest of the story. Well, you know what? Savor the Heat is coming to downtown Belleville. Details on that coming up. Right now, it's great big seeing when I'm up, I can't get down on Hits 95.5.
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16: Beep, beep, beep, beep, yeah. Good afternoon. It's a clear drive on the 401 in both directions. Highway 62 and 37 look good. Highway 49 is clear out towards Picton. We're doing well over the Quinte Skyway Bridge, and I'm just seeing volume on Highway 2 through Brant Street. 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With the latest traffic, I'm Antonia Altabonte.
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7: For the afternoon, it's been cloudy and we've got showers on and off. Temperatures in around 12 tonight, clearing, and it's going to be cool too, low of 2. And I don't even want to say the word. Risk of what? Frosting. Yeah, and chocolate at that. Tomorrow, mixture of sun and cloud, breezy, and temperatures in around 12. Then remaining cooler on Friday with a mixture of sun and cloud, chance of showers, and a high of 11.
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That was the latest Moore Saturday. We're on a cure at Hits 95.5. While doom scrolling last night on Facebook, I saw this status that said, lonely man seeking wife. And guess what? He got 265 replies. Mind you, all of them said you can have mine. And when I thought that was funny, my wife just looked at me and went, not funny at all, mister. Not funny at all. You're not one of them, are you? That's, oh gosh, no. I would never do that. When it comes to being in a pub, this is probably one of the biggest songs you could hear that you want to sing along to. And man, I love it. I'm going to be 500 miles now with the Proclaimers on Hits 95.5.

0: Nova Harp with the Spoons on Hits 95.5 and the recommendations of downtown Belleville. They say bring your own fork, but I say bring a spoon too, just in case, because Saturday they're going to be hosting Savor the Heat. It's a brand new competition in downtown Belleville where businesses will be competing for the best spicy food, and you get to sample it for a couple of bucks. 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Savor the Heat kicks off in downtown Belleville at noon and runs until 3 o'clock in the afternoon on Saturday. If you'd like more information, downtownbelleville.ca is a place to go, but Savor the Heat coming up this weekend.
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11: It's a clear drive on the 401 in both directions. Belleville and Trenton Streets still look good. Highway 62 and 37 are also clear. Highway 49 looks good out towards Picton. We're clear over the Quinte Skyway Bridge, and Highway 2 just that slow patch through Bryant Street. 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
1: Frost advisory in effect for the Quinte region. Cloudy skies with a slight chance of showers early this evening before clearing and a low near plus one. Right now it's 9 degrees. From the inquinte.ca news center, I'm Brock Ormond. Several drugs and weapons were seized and two teenagers were charged in a major bust in Belleville yesterday afternoon. Belleville police responded to the area of Front Street following a report of an altercation involving unknown weapons around 2:15, and officers learned that the suspects had already fled the scene. Officers located and arrested two males believed to be involved in the incident. Two 17-year-olds, one from Hamilton and the other from Curtis, were charged, and their full list of charges can be seen at inquinte.ca. Northumberland OPP members are investigating an incident involving a number of individuals in Roseneath earlier this week. Monday, shortly before 8 p.m., officers responded to an incident at a residence on Hall Road where it was reported that two individuals were involved in an altercation and that a weapon was involved. Paramedics attended and assessed the complainant for non-serious injuries. Through continued investigation, OPP located and took several individuals into custody at an address on County Road 22 in the township of Alnwick Hall demand around 10 p.m. The investigation is being continued by the OPP crime unit. The legacy of a Prince Edward County firefighter and chief training officer will live on through an important avenue to help future fire members. The county will honor the memory of the late Jim Young by donating a pumper truck to Hastings Prince Edward Regional Training Center tomorrow to mark the one-year anniversary of Young's passing. The ceremony begins at 7 p.m. at the Training Center on 22 Chester Drive in Trenton. In other news, one of the bidders for Canada's new Navy submarines is pitching an undersea Arctic research center. It's part of efforts by German submarine maker TKMS to convince Ottawa to choose its bid over South Korean rival Hanwha Oceans. TKMS says it's reached an agreement on setting up the research center with General Dynamics Canada. It says the new research and development center would focus on underwater surveillance technology for the Arctic. CNN founder Ted Turner has died at the age of 87. His company, Turner Enterprises, says the television pioneer died today. Turner transformed an obscure Atlanta television station into the first satellite-based superstation, TBS, and founded CNN, the first 24-hour all-news TV network. He also owned the Atlanta Braves of MLB and the Atlanta Thrashers of the NHL for years and was a prolific philanthropist among his many endeavors. And the city of Belleville is encouraging people to remember a key week that starts at the end of this month. May 31st to June 6th is National Accessibility Week, a time to recognize the contributions and leadership of persons with disabilities, celebrate those working to remove barriers, and highlight the ongoing efforts to build more accessible, inclusive communities. An event celebrating the winners of the 2026 Accessibility Excellence Awards will be held Wednesday, May 27th. More information can be found at inquinte.ca. In sports, the Montreal Canadiens are in Buffalo to kick off an NHL second-round playoff series with the Sabres. The two teams have previously met in the playoffs 7 times, with the Habs winning 4 of those series, but they haven't faced each other in the postseason since 1998, when the Sabres swept Montreal in the Eastern Conference semifinals. Also, the Vegas Golden Knights carry a 1-0 lead into Game 2 of their Western Conference series with Anaheim. The Professional Women's Hockey League is coming to Hockey Town. The league announced today that Detroit will become its 9th franchise and start play next season. There could be more teams coming as well, as BWHL Vice President Jana Heffert says the league is still on track to add 2 to 4 teams for its 4th season. A dream season for Teo Hrdličak could have one more accolade tacked on. The Ajax Ontario product has been nominated for the 2025-26 Canadian Junior Hockey League MVP Award. This after a dominant 108-point regular season, making him the first Trenton Golden Hawk player to hit the century mark in points. Shane McClanahan pitched 5 2/3 shutout innings, and the Tampa Bay Rays completed a 3-game sweep with a 3-0 shutout over the visiting Toronto Blue Jays this afternoon. The Jays have tomorrow off. They'll return home Friday against the LA Angels. The Minnesota Timberwolves take on the San Antonio Spurs in NBA playoff action. Also tonight, the New York Knicks bring a 1-0 lead into Game 2 of their series with visiting Philadelphia. And the Belleville Spirits U16 girls basketball squad sailed to gold this past weekend at the EOBAs. The Spirits went undefeated, finishing with a 35-30 victory in the gold medal game. The full story is at inquinte.ca. The weather is next.
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8: Well, I got my friends, all-time high for the S&P and the NASDAQ. Better than expected quarterly earnings results and signs of resolution in the Middle East, buoying the market to all-time highs. Quarterly earnings coming out well above estimates, and analyst estimates for the future continue to rise by over 10%. Estimates now being stretched to earnings growth of upwards of 28% year over year. You wonder why the market's going up? Because earnings are going up. And in fact, earnings are rising quicker than the market. So in fact, the market, as it rises, is getting cheaper. Hard to believe. Digest that factoid. Corporate news. AMD better by 18%. Quarterly results much better than expected. Guidance excessive, and the market likes it. Super Microcomputer rising by 23%. Company makes servers. Quarterly results out of the park. Expectations for the future even brighter. Well, at the close, TSX advancing 1.25% or 415 points. In New York, the Dow better by 1.25% or 612 points. Tech heavy NASDAQ better by 2% or 513 points. The S&P 500 advancing 1.5% or 106 points. A Canadian dollar giving back some ground to close, well, 73 and a third US. 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
1: Weather in Quinte, a frost advisory is in effect for the Quinte region. Cloudy skies, a slight chance of showers early this evening. Then skies are expected to clear, low of plus one with patchy frost. Sun and cloud and breezy tomorrow with a high near 12. The outlook for Friday sees sun and cloud with a chance of showers and a high near 11. Much of the same Saturday, sunny with cloudy periods, possible showers and a high near 15 degrees. Right now it's 9. From the inquinte.ca News Center, I'm Brock Ormond.
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considered one of the best songs of all time from Down Under from 87 from the album Kick. It was In Excess and New Sensation here at It's 95.5. Well, you know what? Coming up on Saturday, the city of Quinte West will be hosting the Community Connections Expo. That'll be at City Hall on Saturday morning, starting at 10, running till 3. All kinds of information from organizations in our community. And the Youth Center will be there with a charity barbecue, so make sure to bring your appetite. If you'd like more information, quintewest.ca/Community Connections Expo coming up at City Hall on Saturday in Trenton starting at 10 a.m. With a little help of Grace Slick and Mickey Thomas and, of course, the rock band Toronto who wrote the song, this brought back Heart in a big way with their comeback. This is Heart Now. What About Love? 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
12: It's kind of funny. I asked Mother Nature, I said, can you give us another beautiful sunset like last night? She said, only if you take the frost on the overnight. And I said, no deal. Clearing skies, temperatures down to 2 at a risk of frost. Mixture of sun and cloud tomorrow, breezy 12. And then on Friday, mixture of sun and cloud, chance of showers at a high of 11.
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Longest vocal extra ever in music history right there was Sheriff and When I'm With You. That dude must have some pretty big lungs. Good afternoon, Steve Bolton with you. And when women were asked, what are the things that ruin your day? And you know what I thought? Bad hair day would be right at the top of the list. But no, that's not even close. We'll talk about that coming up. Right now, it's Everlasting Love with Carl Carlton on Hits 95.5.

0: Holding on with Triumph on Hits 95.5. And when it comes to having a bad day, what ruins a woman's day? Well, this is what they said. Number one was fighting with their significant other before going to work, getting yelled at by the boss. And number three, I was quite surprised. And it's not a bad hair day either, because I know what it's like. When I have a bad hair day, oh man, it's like the end of the world. But no, not for women. Number three was wearing pants that are just too tight. There you go. Things you didn't know for 500. Things that'll ruin a woman's day. So whatever you do, don't be the first one. Do not fight with her before she goes to work. No, don't be the cause of that bad day. Anyways, that is my time for today. Thank you for yours. We'll join each other again tomorrow. Until then, remember, every road leads to McDonald's supporting the Ronald McDonald House today.
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2: The Foster Forest Wildlife Orphanage is having their fifth annual bottle drive happening Saturday, May 16th from 9 a.m. to 1 p.m. at 748 Old Highway 2 Bayside. 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